0: Here is your weekend weather from the Saskatoon Media Group Newsroom. The Environment Canada forecast for Saskatoon and area tonight, cloudy with a 60% chance of showers, wind east at 30, a low of 13. Monday, periods of rain, we'll see about 10 to 20 millimeters and a high of 15. Tuesday, rain, a high of 13. And Wednesday, sunny with a high of 22. The Prince Albert region tonight, showers, fog patches developing overnight, wind east at 30, a low of 11. Monday, showers, fog patches dissipating in the morning, wind northeast at 30 and a high of 14. Tuesday, rain and a high of 13. And Wednesday, sunny with a high of 21 degrees. I'm Kurt Sanderson, and that's your weather.
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1: Here is your weekend weather from the Saskatoon Media Group Newsroom. The Environment Canada forecast for Saskatoon and area tonight, cloudy with a 60% chance of showers, wind east at 30, a low of 13. Monday, periods of rain, we'll see about 10 to 20 millimeters and a high of 15. Tuesday, rain, a high of 13. And Wednesday, sunny with a high of 22. The Prince Albert region tonight, showers, fog patches developing overnight, wind east at 30, a low of 11. Monday, showers, fog patches dissipating in the morning, wind northeast at 30 and a high of 14. Tuesday, rain and a high of 13. And Wednesday, sunny with a high of 21 degrees. I'm Kurt Sanderson, and that's your weather.
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7: Here is your weekend weather from the Saskatoon Media Group newsroom. The Environment Canada forecast for Saskatoon and area tonight: cloudy with a 60% chance of showers, wind east at 30, a low of 13. Monday, periods of rain, we'll see about 10 to 20 millimeters and a high of 15. Tuesday, rain, a high of 13. And Wednesday, sunny with a high of 22. The Prince Albert region tonight, showers, fog patches developing overnight, wind east at 30, a low of 11. Monday, showers, fog patches dissipating in the morning, wind northeast at 30 and a high of 14. Tuesday, rain and a high of 13. And Wednesday, sunny with a high of 21 degrees. I'm Kurt Sanderson, and that's your weather.
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1: He's a ranch hand in a pinch, man. 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

0: Here is your weekend weather from the Saskatoon Media Group newsroom. The Environment Canada forecast for Saskatoon and area tonight, cloudy with a 60% chance of showers, wind east at 30, a low of 13. Monday, periods of rain, we'll see about 10 to 20 millimeters and a high of 15. Tuesday, rain, a high of 13. And Wednesday, sunny with a high of 22. The Prince Albert region tonight, showers, fog patches developing overnight, wind east at 30, a low of 11. Monday, showers, fog patches dissipating in the morning, wind northeast at 30 and a high of 14. Tuesday, rain and a high of 13. And Wednesday, sunny with a high of 21 degrees. I'm Kurt Sanderson, and that's your weather.
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0: You are almighty. It is the Gospel Show here on Country 600 CJWW, Saskatoon's original country music radio station. In for Jason Lee tonight. My name is Jackson. Great to have you along here today. A couple of different ways to win big over on our website, cjwwradio.com. Hope you've had a great long weekend so far. Currently right now enjoying the Labor Day Classic between the Riders and the Bombers. We're going to talk about, though, coming up, 20 farms across North America have actually created Dolly Parton corn mazes, and some of them are simply fantastic. Lots more to talk about. Elvis Presley coming up next on The Gospel Show.
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0: The Forster Sisters, just a closer walk with thee. 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They're across 15 states and 2 Canadian provinces. The mazes were in the works months ago. So before her passing, Dolly said, quote, "I'm grateful for the support of my imaginary library and I'm excited to invite people out to get lost in this year's country music corn maze for a little fun, laughter, and a real good reason to get lost. A portion of the ticket proceeds will be donated to the Imagination Library. Mazes will be an interactive trivia game to test guests on their Dolly knowledge, and there will also be themed photo ops, storytelling, music, and farm fun. You can actually go and view some photos of the corn mazes online. Do a quick Google search. It'll come up. Dolly Parton corn mazes. These are simply amazing and all going towards a great cause, something that was close, near and dear to Dolly's heart.
1: 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And as always, if you have information about a crime, please give us a call at 1-800-222-8477, or you can leave a tip online at SaskatoonCrimeStoppers.com. 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We pay cash rewards of up to $2,000 for information that leads to an arrest. Tips are always completely anonymous. Saskatoon Crime Stoppers. 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
3: Here is your weekend weather from the Saskatoon Media Group newsroom. The Environment Canada forecast for Saskatoon and area tonight, cloudy with a 60% chance of showers, wind east at 30, a low of 13. Monday, periods of rain, we'll see about 10 to 20 millimeters and a high of 15. Tuesday, rain, a high of 13. And Wednesday, sunny with a high of 22. The Prince Albert region tonight, showers, fog patches developing overnight, wind east at 30, a low of 11. Monday, showers, fog patches dissipating in the morning, wind northeast at 30 and a high of 14. Tuesday, rain and a high of 13. And Wednesday, sunny with a high of 21 degrees. I'm Kurt Sanderson, and that's your weather.
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0: Keith Caldwell, a god of second chances, CJWW's gospel show. We are excited for harvest season. We always are. Jason Lee and myself have made two deliveries already for the Vantage Egg. 2026 meals in the field. We got two more to make, but you can still enter your farming crew right now at CJWWradio.com for a couple of us from the CJWW crew to bring out a delicious meal from either Smiley's or Asian Garden. Both are delicious. So you can enter your farm right now under the Win tab. Bonus entries if you could submit a couple of photos of your harvest crew hard at work, and we could be pulling up to your farm this week with a delicious meal and some prizes for the 2026 Meal in the Field.
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0: Worthy of our highest praise, Becky Thomas, here on the Gospel Show, CJWW. Coming up on Wednesday, October 7th, we are once again very excited to be supporting Singing with the Stars at TCU Place. 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
6: Here is your weekend weather from the Saskatoon Media Group Newsroom. The Environment Canada forecast for Saskatoon and area tonight, cloudy with a 60% chance of showers, wind east at 30, a low of 13. Monday, periods of rain, we'll see about 10 to 20 millimeters and a high of 15. Tuesday, rain, a high of 13. And Wednesday, sunny with a high of 22. The Prince Albert region tonight, showers, fog patches developing overnight, wind east at 30, a low of 11. Monday, showers, fog patches dissipating in the morning, wind northeast at 30 and a high of 14. Tuesday, rain and a high of 13. And Wednesday, sunny with a high of 21 degrees. I'm Kurt Sanderson, and that's your weather.
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voice began to call. I hurried to the window, and I looked down to the street, expecting swords and torches and the sound of soldiers' feet. But there was no one there but Mary, so I went down to let her in.

0: Here is your weekend weather from the Saskatoon Media Group Newsroom. The Environment Canada forecast for Saskatoon and area tonight, cloudy with a 60% chance of showers, wind east at 30, a low of 13. Monday, periods of rain, we'll see about 10 to 20 millimeters and a high of 15. Tuesday, rain, a high of 13. And Wednesday, sunny with a high of 22. The Prince Albert region tonight, showers, fog patches developing overnight, wind east at 30, a low of 11. Monday, showers, fog patches dissipating in the morning, wind northeast at 30 and a high of 14. Tuesday, rain and a high of 13. And Wednesday, sunny with a high of 21 degrees. I'm Kurt Sanderson, and that's your weather.
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0: Rick Martin, have you prayed? It is the gospel show on CJWW, playing Saskatoon's greatest country music on a Sunday evening. Jackson along with you, one of my favorite artists, and it's not because it involves my name, Alan Jackson. I should start telling people that, and that's the reason why I was named Jackson. No, that is not the case, but regardless, one of my favorites. His final show is the highest grossing concert in history. As all the numbers are starting to come out, we'll talk on that coming up as well. Different ways to win some CCMA tickets up on our website. All the details just around the corner.
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0: Sawyer Brown, it's the Gospel Show on CJWW. Well, a couple months back, it was Alan Jackson's final concert. He's not going anywhere, though. He still intends on writing, recording new music, but just when it comes to performing live, just not comfortable doing it anymore with his CMT diagnosis. So his final show, however, has become the highest grossing concert in history, fitting farewell to a legend name in music, country music. It earned just shy of $35 million in a single night. It also is the first single concert to make over $30 million. So for reference, he had a sold-out crowd of 56,109 fans inside Nissan Stadium. The average ticket price was just shy of $619, which is also the highest price per ticket for a single concert. Now, along with Alan Jackson, the show featured an all-star lineup with names like George Strait, Luke Bryan, Riley Green, Cody Johnson, Eric Church, Jake Owen, you name it. The list goes on and on and on. A couple of them performing different songs of Alan Jackson's, their favorites. And then the living legend wrapped up his career by performing a plethora of career-defining tracks such as Chattahoochee, Drive, Where Were You When the World Stopped Turning, Remember When, and teaming up with George Strait for their two collaborations, Murder on Music Row and Designated Drinker. Now, the good news from all of this, even more good news, is if you weren't able to make it out to Nashville, perhaps you wanted to, I know I would have loved to attend this show. It was all recorded. It's going to air on television later this year. I don't believe they've given out an official date yet, but they are going to air Alan Jackson's farewell show on TV later this year. So once we get more information on that, you know that I'll be listening and watching that show.
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4: Here is your weekend weather from the Saskatoon Media Group newsroom. The Environment Canada forecast for Saskatoon and area tonight, cloudy with a 60% chance of showers, wind east at 30, a low of 13. Monday, periods of rain, we'll see about 10 to 20 millimeters and a high of 15.

When I was a little boy on Lookout Mountain, this is the first song I ever learned to sing. It's about our Lord and Savior, Jesus Christ. And it's called Jesus Loves Me. If you'd like to learn a new song, let's learn this one. It goes like this.

0: Mark Gray, Jesus Loves Me, CJWW. And we are so thrilled for the CCMAs to come to Saskatoon. The full week is going to be packed full of excitement, different artists all around Saskatoon. Of course, the Legend Show at TCU Place and the actual award show at SaskTel Center. 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
10: Here is your weekend weather from the Saskatoon Media Group newsroom. The Environment Canada forecast for Saskatoon and area tonight: cloudy with a 60% chance of showers, wind east at 30, a low of 13. Monday, periods of rain, we'll see about 10 to 20 millimeters and a high of 15. Tuesday, rain, a high of 13. And Wednesday, sunny with a high of 22. The Prince Albert region tonight: showers, fog patches developing overnight, wind east at 30, a low of 11. Monday, showers, fog patches dissipating in the morning, wind northeast at 30 and a high of 14. Tuesday, rain and a high of 13. And Wednesday, sunny with a high of 21 degrees. I'm Kurt Sanderson, and that's your weather.
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0: Here is your weekend weather from the Saskatoon Media Group Newsroom. The Environment Canada forecast for Saskatoon and area tonight, cloudy with a 60% chance of showers, wind east at 30, a low of 13. Monday, periods of rain, we'll see about 10 to 20 millimeters and a high of 15. Tuesday, rain, a high of 13. And Wednesday, sunny with a high of 22. The Prince Albert region tonight, showers, fog patches developing overnight, wind east at 30, a low of 11. Monday, showers, fog patches dissipating in the morning, wind northeast at 30 and a high of 14. Tuesday, rain and a high of 13. And Wednesday, sunny with a high of 21 degrees. I'm Kurt Sanderson, and that's your weather.
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0: Circuit Riders, he cares. It's the Gospel Show, CJWW, playing the greatest country in the land. My name is Jackson Emery. So nice to have you along with us tonight. I'm going to talk about the Step Up for Mental Health in just a couple of minutes, and ending off the show in a little while with an amazing story about a woman with Alzheimer's who has regained most of her memory, finding love and hope along the way. Just an unbelievable story. All that coming up. It's Charlie Daniels on the way next.
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5: Here is your weekend weather from the Saskatoon Media Group Newsroom. The Environment Canada forecast for Saskatoon and area tonight, cloudy with a 60% chance of showers, wind east at 30, a low of 13. Monday, periods of rain, we'll see about 10 to 20 millimeters and a high of 15. Tuesday, rain, a high of 13. And Wednesday, sunny with a high of 22. The Prince Albert region tonight, showers, fog patches developing overnight, wind east at 30, a low of 11. Monday, showers, fog patches dissipating in the morning, wind northeast at 30 and a high of 14. Tuesday, rain and a high of 13. And Wednesday, sunny with a high of 21 degrees. I'm Kurt Sanderson, and that's your weather.
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0: Mama was praying for me. It's the Gospel Show on Country 600 CJWW, inching closer to the end of our show this evening. But this is a remarkable story that I stumbled across, that about a woman diagnosed with progressive Alzheimer's disease. Just had a remarkable turnaround after taking an experimental medication. Now, the woman's brain scans once showed 9 areas of brain plaque, but now doctors say they are all gone. She has also reconnected with a friend from junior high, and they got married. This is Gail Youngdale, her husband, and her doctor.
1: She had 9 different spots of amyloid plaque in her brain. She doesn't have any plaque at all anymore.
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4: I'm glad to help Gail and to help her with her journey to help other people.
3: He's learning how to cook. And I'm learning how to step away from the kitchen. He's really good cook.
0: It's just a remarkable, remarkable story. And, you know, the first thing I thought of hearing that is that she kind of sounds like Dolly Parton, but, you know, all jokes aside, just such an amazing, amazing story, and providing hope that maybe one day that is the case, that to help out with Alzheimer's and dementia. But reading that story, and at first, I really didn't think it was true. Did a little bit of research, and absolutely, this is a real story, so just phenomenal news.
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0: CJWW, the Gospel Show with the Possum. George Jones, take the world, but give me Jesus. And that is indeed going to wrap up my evening. Have a great rest of your Sunday. Enjoy the rest of the long weekend. I'm back in tomorrow, bright and early. Lots to talk about. And like I've been kind of teasing all weekend, tune in Tuesday morning for a big day here at CJWW. You do not want to miss it. But we'll talk to you tomorrow. On Labor Day, more music on the way next.
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9: Here is your weekend weather from the Saskatoon Media Group Newsroom. The Environment Canada forecast for Saskatoon and area tonight, cloudy with a 60% chance of showers, wind east at 30, a low of 13. Monday, periods of rain, we'll see about 10 to 20 millimeters and a high of 15. Tuesday, rain, a high of 13. And Wednesday, sunny with a high of 22. The Prince Albert region tonight, showers, fog patches developing overnight, wind east at 30, a low of 11. Monday, showers, fog patches dissipating in the morning, wind northeast at 30 and a high of 14. Tuesday, rain and a high of 13. And Wednesday, sunny with a high of 21 degrees. I'm Kurt Sanderson, and that's your weather.
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0: Here is your weekend weather from the Saskatoon Media Group Newsroom. The Environment Canada forecast for Saskatoon and area tonight, cloudy with a 60% chance of showers, wind east at 30, a low of 13. Monday, periods of rain, we'll see about 10 to 20 millimeters and a high of 15. Tuesday, rain, a high of 13. And Wednesday, sunny with a high of 22. The Prince Albert region tonight, showers, fog patches developing overnight, wind east at 30, a low of 11. Monday, showers, fog patches dissipating in the morning, wind northeast at 30 and a high of 14. Tuesday, rain and a high of 13. And Wednesday, sunny with a high of 21 degrees. I'm Kurt Sanderson, and that's your weather.
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2: Here is your weekend weather from the Saskatoon Media Group Newsroom. The Environment Canada forecast for Saskatoon and area tonight, cloudy with a 60% chance of showers, wind east at 30, a low of 13. Monday, periods of rain, we'll see about 10 to 20 millimeters and a high of 15. Tuesday, rain, a high of 13. And Wednesday, sunny with a high of 22. The Prince Albert region tonight, showers, fog patches developing overnight, wind east at 30, a low of 11. Monday, showers, fog patches dissipating in the morning, wind northeast at 30 and a high of 14. Tuesday, rain and a high of 13. And Wednesday, sunny with a high of 21 degrees. I'm Kurt Sanderson, and that's your weather.
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keeping you company the best way we know how. It's All Night Country. 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

0: 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The CJWW 50th Anniversary Flamin' Saskatchewan Summer Hauler is hitting the road. 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
5: Here is your weekend weather from the Saskatoon Media Group Newsroom. The Environment Canada forecast for Saskatoon and area tonight, cloudy with a 60% chance of showers, wind east at 30, a low of 13. Monday, periods of rain, we'll see about 10 to 20 millimeters and a high of 15. Tuesday, rain, a high of 13. And Wednesday, sunny with a high of 22. The Prince Albert region tonight, showers, fog patches developing overnight, wind east at 30, a low of 11. Monday, showers, fog patches dissipating in the morning, wind northeast at 30 and a high of 14. Tuesday, rain and a high of 13. And Wednesday, sunny with a high of 21 degrees. I'm Kurt Sanderson, and that's your weather.
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0: Here is your weekend weather from the Saskatoon Media Group newsroom. The Environment Canada forecast for Saskatoon and area tonight, cloudy with a 60% chance of showers, wind east at 30, a low of 13. Monday, periods of rain, we'll see about 10 to 20 millimeters and a high of 15. Tuesday, rain, a high of 13. And Wednesday, sunny with a high of 22. The Prince Albert region tonight, showers, fog patches developing overnight, wind east at 30, a low of 11. Monday, showers, fog patches dissipating in the morning, wind northeast at 30 and a high of 14. Tuesday, rain and a high of 13. And Wednesday, sunny with a high of 21 degrees. I'm Kurt Sanderson, and that's your weather.
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3: Here is your weekend weather from the Saskatoon Media Group Newsroom. The Environment Canada forecast for Saskatoon and area tonight, cloudy with a 60% chance of showers, wind east at 30, a low of 13, Monday periods of rain, we'll see about 10 to 20 millimeters and a high of 15, Tuesday rain, a high of 13, and Wednesday sunny with a high of 22. The Prince Albert region tonight, showers, fog patches developing overnight, wind east at 30, a low of 11. Monday, showers, fog patches dissipating in the morning, wind northeast at 30 and a high of 14. Tuesday, rain and a high of 13. And Wednesday, sunny with a high of 21 degrees. I'm Kurt Sanderson, and that's your weather.
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much country can we play? 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
11: Here is your weekend weather from the Saskatoon Media Group Newsroom. The Environment Canada forecast for Saskatoon and area tonight, cloudy with a 60% chance of showers, wind east at 30, a low of 13. Monday, periods of rain, we'll see about 10 to 20 millimeters and a high of 15. Tuesday, rain, a high of 13. And Wednesday, sunny with a high of 22. The Prince Albert region tonight, showers, fog patches developing overnight, wind east at 30, a low of 11. Monday, showers, fog patches dissipating in the morning, wind northeast at 30 and a high of 14. Tuesday, rain and a high of 13. And Wednesday, sunny with a high of 21 degrees. I'm Kurt Sanderson, and that's your weather.
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0: 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All Night Country continues after this on Country 600 CJWW.
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0: CJWW Newsroom, bringing you Saskatchewan's news first. Here's what's happening.
1: Good morning. It's 14 degrees at 7 o'clock. I'm Lena Iraki. Coming up, the fuel tax break gets extended until January. In sports, the Riders take down the Bombers in 61st Labor Day Classic. If you see news where you're at, call us at 244-1925. The break on the fuel tax was set to expire on Labor Day. It was announced last week by the federal government that they would extend the temporary pause on the federal fuel excise tax on gas and diesel into the new year. It will now be extended until the end of January. The plan right now is to reintroduce half of the tax on February 1st, with the remainder on April 1st next year. Back in April 2026, the federal government said the tax suspension would reduce the cost of gas by 10 cents per liter and 4 cents on diesel. Conservative leader Pierre Poilievre says the gas tax should be suspended until Labor Day 2027. Saskatchewan is expanding access to Alyftrek, a medication that can improve lung function for people living with cystic fibrosis. The drug is now available to eligible patients 6 years and older who have one of 266 genetic mutations associated with CF. The province says Alyftrek can help control symptoms and slow the progression of the disease, although there is currently no cure for CF. With the addition of Alyftrek, Saskatchewan says more than 95% of eligible cystic fibrosis patients are now covered for treatment. Canadian farmers may not face the full impact of new U.S. tariffs directly, but supply chain effects could still be significant. FCC Vice President and Chief Economist Craig Johnston says producers need to understand where their products ultimately end up and how processing sectors may be affected.
2: A lot of the primary agricultural products that we produce and export have so far been left off the list of these 338 tariffs. A lot of the impacts come through these more kind of agri-food manufactured value-added products. What that means, though, is that a lot of the impacts that will be felt for primary producers will actually come through these indirect impacts through supply chains.
1: Johnston says producers should work through their exposure with customers and suppliers and be prepared for changes in pricing and demand. The Saskatoon Fire Department is providing some safety tips ahead of the fireworks that might be shot off on Labor Day. The department says only low-hazard fireworks are designed for public recreational use. This includes items such as Roman candles, sparklers, fountains, wheels, volcanoes, mines, and snakes. Those deploying fireworks are reminded to carefully read and follow the manufacturer instructions, discharge only from private property that meets space requirements, watch for wind, and always light the fuse at its tip. Fireworkers are also advised to have a supply of water available and use it to extinguish debris or smoldering embers and clean up any debris that may land on spectators or another's property. On Monday, low-hazard fireworks can only be discharged on private property between the hours of dusk and 11 p.m.
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1: Environment Canada has issued a rainfall warning for much of southern Saskatchewan and parts of western Manitoba, including Saskatoon, Prince Albert, and North Battleford. They warn of heavy rainfall with widespread amounts of 30 to 50 millimeters, and with local amounts in excess of 50 millimeters in thunderstorm. The warning is expected to last all day and all night, and it's encouraged that drivers don't drive through flooded roadways, allow extra time for travel, and avoid low-lying areas. Otherwise, the Environment Canada forecast for Saskatoon and area. Today, rain at times heavy. Risk of a thunderstorm this afternoon. Wind northeast at 30 kilometers an hour and a high of 17. Tonight, rain. Risk of a thunderstorm this evening. Wind north gusting to 50 and a low of 10. Tomorrow, showers. Wind northwest gusting to 50 and a high of 18. Wednesday, sunny, high 23. For the Prince Albert region, today mainly cloudy, rain beginning this morning, fog patches dissipating this morning, wind northeast at 30 kilometers an hour and a high of 14. Tonight, rain at times heavy, wind north at 30 kilometers an hour and a low of 11. Tomorrow, rain ending in the afternoon, then a mix of sun and cloud, wind northwest gusting to 50 and a high of 17. Wednesday, sunny, high 21. Here are your temperatures from around the province. Spiritwood is 11 degrees. It's 14 in Rosetown, 15 in Outlook, 13 in Kindersley, 14 in Wynyard, 15 in Watrous, 16 in Regina, 13 in Humboldt, 12 in LaRonge, 13 in Meadow Lake, 12 degrees in Melfort, Nipawin, and Hudson Bay, 14 in Swift Current, 17 in Moose Jaw, and 12 degrees in Lloydminster. North Battleford is 13 degrees with east wind gusting to 37. Prince Albert is cloudy at 12 degrees with northeast wind at 18. And Saskatoon has light rain showers at 13 degrees with northeast wind at 18. I'm Lena Iraki, CJWW News. Sports is up next.
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1: I'm Lena Iraki with your CJWW Sports. The 61st Labor Day Classic lived up to the hype for Saskatchewan people, with the Saskatchewan Rough Riders coming out on top in their game against the Winnipeg Blue Bombers, outscoring them 32-26. The game was played in front of a 34,352 people sold-out crowd, the largest for a CFL game at Mosaic Stadium. The win helps to keep the Riders spot as second in the West Division, above the Bombers. The green and white won't be seen back on the field again until next Saturday when the Riders are on the Bombers' home turf for their second game together this regular season. Elsewhere, the Saskatoon Hilltops will head down to Libel Field today to play the Regina Thunder. The Thunder are sitting undefeated at first place in the season as of now. The Toppers, on the other hand, are still being held back by their home loss to the Edmonton Wildcats, keeping them at second place. Kickoff time for the game is 7 p.m. At the University of Saskatchewan, the Huskies football team will be idle until Friday when they host the Calgary Dinos. On the ice, the WHL preseason sees the Saskatoon Blades hold off until Thursday when they visit the Prince Albert Raiders. Both teams are sitting at 2 wins and 1 loss in the preseason. The Blue and Gold's next home preseason game is on Saturday when they welcome the Regina Pats. Puck drop for those two games is 7 p.m. The Blades start their regular season action on September 18th when they travel to Brandon to play the Wheat Kings. Puck drop for that game is 6 p.m. Over on the MLB bases, the Toronto Blue Jays were knocked out of the park by the Kansas City Royals in yesterday's game, with the Jays losing 6-1. The series was almost a three-game sweep for the Blue Jays, having won the first two games, but losing it last minute to the Kansas City Royals in yesterday's game. The Jays will be back up to bat later today when they play the Athletics. In the WNBA, the Toronto Tempo are on the sidelines until Friday when they host the Indiana Fever at 5:30 p.m. I'm Lena Iraki, CJWW Sports.
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0: Well, pleased to be joined by Terry from McBids once again today. Hey, Terry, can you tell me, what can McBids do for somebody like me?
1: Well, good day. 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

0: from the CJWW Newsroom, bringing you Saskatchewan's news first. Here's what's happening.
1: Good morning. It's 13 degrees at 8 o'clock. I'm Lena Iraqi. Coming up, the temporary pause on the gas tax has been extended. In sports, the Riders defeat the Bombers in front of a sold-out crowd. If you see news where you're at, call us at 244-1925. Canadian residents can look forward to continuing to pay less on gas and diesel since the temporary pause on the federal fuel excise tax on gas and diesel has been extended into the new year. The break on the fuel tax was set to expire on Labor Day until last week's announcement from the federal government. It will now be extended until the end of January. The plan right now is to reintroduce half of the tax on February 1st, with the remainder on April 1st next year. Back in April 2026, the federal government said the tax suspension would reduce the cost of gas by 10 cents per liter and 4 cents on diesel. Conservative leader Pierre Poilievre says the gas taxes should be suspended until Labor Day 2027. While trade uncertainty continues, Farm Credit Canada says diversification remains the best long-term solution for Canadian agriculture. FCC Vice President and Chief Economist Craig Johnston says Canada already has access to numerous international markets and should continue expanding value-added production.
2: So we've benefited so much from trade with the United States for decades. And it's not about abandoning that, but it's about growing more opportunities outside of the North American economy to try to capture some of that value at home. But that also brings that resilience. So when there are disruptions to supply chains, which more or less are outside of our control often, especially as producers or manufacturers, you're becoming more resilient by diversifying your products, and you're hopefully trying to capture a bit more value at home as well by doing that.
1: Johnston says FCC research points to a $12 billion opportunity in Canadian value-added manufacturing and stronger domestic processing capacity. The province of Saskatchewan has announced that it is expanding the eligibility of those living with cystic fibrosis to a medication which improves lung function. People in Saskatchewan will now be able to take Alyftrek, a medication available to those ages 6 years and older who meet the medical criteria. The drug will be used for patients who have one of the 266 different genetic mutations which cause CF. Health Minister Jeremy Cockrell said, quote, Alyftrek has been shown to improve quality of life in patients with CF, so expanding coverage puts CF patients first by helping them to lead healthier lives, unquote. The province says that while there is no cure for CF, the drug can help control symptoms and slow progression of the disease. Coverage comes after Health Canada issued a recommendation in July 2025 that jurisdictions over Alyftrek, followed by successful pricing negotiations by the Pan-Canadian Pharmaceutical Alliance in July 2026. The province states that with the addition of Alyftrek, effective CF treatment covers over 95% of eligible patients in Saskatchewan. The province encourages patients with CF or parents or guardians of children with CF who think they may benefit from therapy with Alyftrek to speak with their physician. A new survey suggests Canadians are feeling slightly happier this year, with Saskatchewan ranking fourth among the provinces with a happiness score of 69.8 out of 100. Quebec topped the list at 74.5, while the national average was 70.5, up from 68.7 last year. Ledger says the increase may partly reflect the timing of the survey, which was conducted in June this year compared with March and April in 2025. The survey found financial pressure remains the biggest barrier to happiness, with 58% of Canadians saying the cost of living affects their happiness. Researchers also found feeling safe, access to nature, and having a good neighborhood are among the factors that contribute most to happiness. The Students on the Beamlines initiative has brought nearly 1,500 high school students to see and experience the Canadian light source in its 20-year run. The initiative has seen students come from 9 provinces and 2 territories in Canada, as well as international locations in that time. In 2016, the Carleton Comprehensive High School in Prince Albert participated in the initiative, doing an experiment on reducing blackleg disease in canola. Within that group was high school student Levi Lundell, who is now a PhD candidate at the University of Saskatchewan. Lundell says the CSL is something people should be proud to have in the province.
3: These people who are clearly serious about being scientists and doing good work there are very highly qualified at the CLS, you know, gave us high schoolers the time of day and were actually very interested in what we were doing and really helpful. And so I definitely carried that forward into the rest of high school.
1: He explains that although he wasn't in his senior year at the time of the initiative, the experience helped to push him to choose science in post-secondary. The city of Prince Albert is inviting Indigenous visual artists to submit original artwork for new transit shelter designs celebrating Indigenous culture, identity, and creativity. The initiative is being led by the city's Artists and Culture Division as part of its Municipal Cultural Action Plan and Reconciliation efforts. Officials say the artwork will help create bright, welcoming spaces while also addressing vandalism at transit shelters. 3 designs will be selected in the first phase, 2 metal designs, and 1 vinyl wrap, with each successful artist receiving a $1,000 honorarium. The city says additional artwork could be selected in future phases of the project.
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1: Environment Canada has issued a rainfall warning for much of southern Saskatchewan and parts of western Manitoba, including Saskatoon, Prince Albert, and North Battleford. They warn of heavy rainfall with widespread amounts of 30 to 50 millimeters, and with local amounts in excess of 50 millimeters in thunderstorm. The warning is expected to last all day and all night, and it's encouraged that drivers don't drive through flooded roadways, allow extra time for travel, and avoid low-lying areas. Otherwise, the Environment Canada forecast for Saskatoon and area. Today, rain at times heavy. Risk of a thunderstorm this afternoon. Wind northeast at 30 kilometers an hour and a high of 17. Tonight, rain. Risk of a thunderstorm this evening. Wind north gusting to 50 and a low of 10. Tomorrow, showers. Wind northwest gusting to 50 and a high of 18. Wednesday, sunny, high 23. For the Prince Albert region, today mainly cloudy, rain beginning this morning, fog patches dissipating this morning, wind northeast at 30 kilometers an hour and a high of 14. Tonight, rain at times heavy, wind north at 30 kilometers an hour and a low of 11. Tomorrow, rain ending in the afternoon, then a mix of sun and cloud, wind northwest gusting to 50 and a high of 17. Wednesday sunny, high 21. Here are your temperatures around the province. Spiritwood is 11 degrees. It's 14 in Rosetown and Outlook, 13 in Kindersley, 14 in Wynyard, 15 in Watrous, 16 in Regina, 13 in Humboldt, 12 degrees in LaRonge, Meadow Lake, Melfort, Nipawin, and Hudson Bay, 14 in Swift Current, 17 in Moose Jaw, 12 degrees in Lloydminster. North Battleford is 13 degrees with a northeast wind at 13. Prince Albert is misty at 12 degrees with northeast wind gusting to 31. And Saskatoon is light rain showers at 13 degrees with a northeast wind at 18. I'm Lena Iraqi, CJWW News. Sports is up next.
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1: I'm Lena Iraki with your CJWW Sports. The 61st Labor Day Classic lived up to the hype for Saskatchewan people, with the Saskatchewan Rough Riders coming out on top in their game against the Winnipeg Blue Bombers, outscoring them 32-26. The game was played in front of a 34,352 people sold-out crowd, the largest for a CFL game at Mosaic Stadium. The win helps to keep the Riders' spot as second in the West Division above the Bombers. The green and white won't be seen back on the field again until next Saturday, when the Riders are on the Bombers' home turf for their second game together this regular season. Elsewhere, the Saskatoon Hilltops will head down to Libel Field today to play the Regina Thunder. The Thunder are sitting undefeated at first place in the season as of now. The Toppers, on the other hand, are still being held back by their home loss to the Edmonton Wildcats, keeping them at second place. Kickoff time for the game is 7 p.m. At the University of Saskatchewan, the Huskies football team will be idle until Friday when they host the Calgary Dinos. On the ice, the WHL preseason sees the Saskatoon Blades hold off until Thursday when they visit the Prince Albert Raiders. Both teams are sitting at 2 wins and 1 loss in the preseason. The Blue and Gold's next home preseason game is on Saturday when they welcome the Regina Pats. Puck drop for those two games is 7 p.m. The Blades start their regular season action on September 18th when they travel to Brandon to play the Wheat Kings. Puck drop for that game is 6 p.m. Over on the MLB bases, the Toronto Blue Jays were knocked out of the park by the Kansas City Royals in yesterday's game, with the Jays losing 6-1. The series was almost a 3-game sweep for the Blue Jays, having won the first two games, but losing it last minute to the Kansas City Royals in yesterday's game. The Jays will be back up to bat later today when they play the Athletics. In the WNBA, the Toronto Tempo are on the sidelines until Friday when they host the Indiana Fever at 5:30 p.m. I'm Lena Iraki, CJWW Sports.
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7: Environment Canada has issued a rainfall warning for much of southern Saskatchewan and parts of western Manitoba, including Saskatoon, Prince Albert, and North Battleford. They warn of heavy rainfall with widespread amounts of 30 to 50 millimeters, and with local amounts in excess of 50 millimeters in thunderstorm. The warning is expected to last all day and all night, and it's encouraged that drivers don't drive through flooded roadways, allow extra time for travel, and avoid low-lying areas. Otherwise, the Environment Canada forecast for Saskatoon and area. Today, rain at times heavy. Risk of a thunderstorm this afternoon. Wind northeast at 30 kilometers an hour and a high of 17. Tonight, rain. Risk of a thunderstorm this evening. Wind north gusting to 50 and a low of 10. Tomorrow, showers. Wind northwest gusting to 50 and a high of 18. Wednesday,

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0: from the CJWW Newsroom, bringing you Saskatchewan's news first. Here's what's happening.
1: Good morning. It's 13 degrees at 9 o'clock. I'm Lena Iraki. The break on the fuel tax was set to expire on Labor Day. It was announced last week by the federal government that they would extend the temporary pause on the federal fuel excise tax on gas and diesel into the new year. It will now be extended until the end of January. The plan right now is to reintroduce half of the tax on February 1st, with the remainder on April 1st next year. Back in April 2026, the federal government said the tax suspension would reduce the cost of gas by 10 cents per liter and 4 cents on diesel. Saskatchewan is expanding access to Alyftrek, a medication that can improve lung function for people living with cystic fibrosis. The drug is now available to eligible patients 6 years and older who have one of 266 genetic mutations associated with CF. The province says Alyftrek can help control symptoms and slow the progression of the disease, although there is currently no cure for CF. With the addition of Alyftrek, Saskatchewan says more than 95% of eligible cystic fibrosis patients are now covered for treatment. The Canadian Light Sources Students on the Beamlines initiative is celebrating 20 years of bringing high school students a hands-on science experience. The initiative has hosted nearly 1,500 high school students from 9 provinces and 2 territories in Canada, as well as international locations in that time. Levi Lundell, a PhD candidate in the Department of Soil Science at the University of Saskatchewan, was once a student who went through the Students on the Beamlines initiative. His school attended in 2016. Lundell says the experience played a part in pushing him towards science as a post-secondary option.
2: It's something I think that we can be pretty proud of in our province and in our country, and so it's free to go and take a look and see what Canadian science we're doing here in Saskatoon.
1: Although the Students on the Beamlines initiative is only open to high school students, others wanting to check out the CSL can attend a tour online or in person through the CSL website. The Saskatoon Fire Department is providing some safety tips ahead of the fireworks that might be shot off on Labor Day. The department says only low-hazard fireworks are designed for public recreational use. These include items such as Roman candles, sparklers, fountains, wheels, volcanoes, mines, and snakes. Those deploying fireworks are reminded to carefully read and follow the manufacturer instructions, discharge only from private property that meets space requirements, watch for wind, and always light the fuse at its tip. Fireworkers are also advised to have a supply of water available and use it to extinguish debris or smoldering embers and clean up any debris that may land on spectators or another's property. On Monday, low-hazard fireworks can only be discharged on private property between the hours of dusk and 11 p.m.
0: Got news? Share it with Saskatchewan at 306-244-1925.
1: Environment Canada has issued a rainfall warning for much of southern Saskatchewan and parts of western Manitoba, including Saskatoon, Prince Albert, and North Battleford. They warn of heavy rainfall with widespread amounts of 30 to 50 millimeters, and with local amounts in excess of 50 millimeters in thunderstorm. The warning is expected to last all day and all night, and it's encouraged that drivers don't drive through flooded roadways, allow extra time for travel, and avoid low-lying areas. Otherwise, the Environment Canada forecast for Saskatoon and area. Today, rain at times heavy. Risk of a thunderstorm this afternoon. Wind northeast at 30 kilometers an hour and a high of 17. Tonight, rain. Risk of a thunderstorm this evening. Wind north gusting to 50 and a low of 10. Tomorrow, showers. Wind northwest gusting to 50 and a high of 18. Wednesday, sunny, high 23. For the Prince Albert region, today mainly cloudy, rain beginning this morning, fog patches dissipating this morning, wind northeast at 30 kilometers an hour and a high of 14. Tonight, rain at times heavy, wind north at 30 kilometers an hour and a low of 11. Tomorrow, rain ending in the afternoon, then a mix of sun and cloud, wind northwest gusting to 50 and a high of 17. Wednesday, sunny, high 21. Here are your temperatures from around the province. Spiritwood is 11 degrees. It's 14 in Rosetown and Outlook, 13 in Kindersley, 14 in Wynyard, 15 in Watrous, 16 in Regina, 13 in Humboldt, 12 in LaRoche, Meadow Lake, Melford, and Nipawin, 13 in Hudson Bay, 14 in Swift Current, 17 in Moose Jaw, 12 degrees in Lloydminster. North Battleford is 13 degrees with east wind at 15. Prince Albert is cloudy at 12 degrees with northeast wind at 14. And Saskatoon has light rain showers at 13 degrees with northeast wind at 24. I'm Lena Iraqi, CJWW News.
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0: Pete Shrievers, Waiting on His Headlights, Country 600 CJWW, Saskatoon's original country music station on a cold, wet, rainy Labor Day Monday. Jackson joining you this morning. Hope you've had a great weekend so far. Not letting the wet, cool weather get in the way of any long weekend plans. Hopefully, maybe Saturday, Sunday was a little bit better, but today, maybe not the case. But hey, still lots to do inside, maybe getting ready for another week of school, maybe truly calling this week back to school, even though everyone got a couple of days under their belt last week. Busy weekend in the world of sports, including last night, the overtime thriller at the Labor Day Classic. Bombers and the Rough Riders, the green and white coming out on top. We'll talk about that later on. 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All kinds of different ways to win tickets to the award show, the legend show, other ways to win too, up on our website, which we will talk about. All coming up, it's Lone Star next. Not a Day Goes By on CJWW.
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0: Lone Star, Not a Day Goes By, Country 600, ZJWW, the Fall Online Radio Auction is live. 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
6: Environment Canada has issued a rainfall warning for much of southern Saskatchewan and parts of western Manitoba, including Saskatoon, Prince Albert, and North Battleford. They warn of heavy rainfall with widespread amounts of 30 to 50 millimeters, and with local amounts in excess of 50 millimeters in thunderstorm. The warning is expected to last all day and all night, and it's encouraged that drivers don't drive through flooded roadways, allow extra time for travel, and avoid low-lying areas. Otherwise, the Environment Canada forecast for Saskatoon and area. Today, rain at times heavy. Risk of a thunderstorm this afternoon. Wind northeast at 30 kilometers an hour and a high of 17. Tonight, rain. Risk of a thunderstorm this evening. Wind north gusting to 50 and a low of 10. Tomorrow, showers. Wind northwest gusting to 50 and a high of 18. Wednesday, sunny. High 23. For the Prince Albert region, today, mainly cloudy. Rain beginning this morning. Fog patches dissipating this morning, wind northeast at 30 kilometers an hour and a high of 14. Tonight, rain at times heavy, wind north at 30 kilometers an hour and a low of 11. Tomorrow, rain ending in the afternoon, then a mix of sun and cloud, wind northwest gusting to 50 and a high of 17. Wednesday, sunny, high 21.
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0: Crank My Tractor. It's Michelle Wright on CJWW. She is going to be here for the CCMA Legend Show, a night of legendary performances, TCU Place, September 17th, along with Jason McCoy, Brett Kissel, George Fox, Patricia Conroy, the Hunter Brothers, and many more. We got some tickets up for grabs on our website right now. Listen all week long for more chances to win tickets to the Legend Show. Let us know who you are most excited to see perform at the show, and you will be into the draw for those two tickets. Are going to make some draws this week.
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0: Kenny Chesney, Carry on Country 600, CJWW. 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

0: from the CJWW Newsroom, bringing you Saskatchewan's news first. Here's what's happening.
1: Good morning. It's 14 degrees at 10 o'clock. I'm Lena Iraki. Certain places and services offered through the City of Saskatoon will be closed or have reduced hours today for Labor Day. Fixed route transit will run holiday service hours from 8 a.m. to 10 p.m. Services and buildings such as City Hall, the Ramey Art Gallery, and all Saskatoon public libraries are closed today. The forestry farm is operating off of regular hours, and the Nutrien Playland at Kinsman is open from 10 a.m. to 8 p.m. for its last day of operation. A full list of affected places and services can be found on the City of Saskatoon website. Canadian residents can look forward to continuing to pay less on gas since the temporary pause on the federal fuel excise tax on gas and diesel has been extended into the new year. The break on the fuel tax was set to expire on Labor Day until last week's announcement from the federal government. It will now be extended until the end of January. The plan right now is to reintroduce half of the tax on February 1st with the remainder on April 1st next year. Back in April 2026, the federal government said the tax suspension would reduce the cost of gas by 10 cents per liter and 4 cents on diesel. High school students across both Canada and from certain international locations have had the chance to use the Canadian Light Source through the Students on the Beamlines initiative. Almost 1,500 students have gone through the initiative since it launched 20 years ago. The initiative has helped to push some students towards science as a post-secondary choice, including PhD candidate at the University of Saskatchewan, Levi Lundell. Lundell participated with the Carleton Comprehensive High School in Prince Albert in 2016. The PhD candidate says people have the option to go on a tour and see the CSL if they would like.
2: Just being in labs with professional scientists, having them guide us through these processes of how to prepare our samples and then actually measure them on a beamline was nothing I'd ever experienced before.
1: People can sign up for the tour on the CSL website. Tours go for about an hour and are free. The City of Prince Albert is inviting Indigenous visual artists to submit original artwork for new transit shelter designs, celebrating Indigenous culture, identity, and creativity. The initiative is being led by the City's Arts and Culture Division as part of its Municipal Cultural Action Plan and Reconciliation efforts. Officials say the artwork will help create bright, welcoming spaces while also addressing vandalism at transit shelters. Three designs will be selected in the first phase, two metal designs and one vinyl wrap, with each successful artist receiving a $1,000 honorarium. The city says additional artwork could be selected in the future phases of the project.
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1: Environment Canada has issued a rainfall warning for much of southern Saskatchewan and parts of western Manitoba, including Saskatoon, Prince Albert, and North Battleford. They warn of heavy rainfall with widespread amounts of 30 to 50 millimeters, and with local amounts in excess of 50 millimeters in thunderstorm. The warning is expected to last all day and all night, and it's encouraged that drivers don't drive through flooded roadways, allow extra time for travel, and avoid low-lying areas. Otherwise, the Environment Canada forecast for Saskatoon and area. Today, rain at times heavy. Risk of a thunderstorm this afternoon. Wind northeast at 30 kilometers an hour and a high of 17. Tonight, rain. Risk of a thunderstorm this evening. Wind north gusting to 50 and a low of 10. Tomorrow, showers. Wind northwest gusting to 50 and a high of 18. Wednesday, sunny, high 23. For the Prince Albert region, today mainly cloudy, rain beginning this morning, fog patches dissipating this morning, wind northeast at 30 kilometers an hour and a high of 14. Tonight, rain at times heavy, wind north at 30 kilometers an hour and a low of 11. Tomorrow, rain ending in the afternoon, then a mix of sun and cloud, wind northwest gusting to 50 and a high of 17. Wednesday sunny, high 21. Here are your temperatures from around the province. Spirit, what is 11 degrees? It's 14 in Rosetown, 15 in Outlook, 13 in Kindersley, 14 in Wynyard, 15 in Watrous, 16 in Regina, 13 in Humboldt, 12 in LaRonge, Meadow Lake and Melfort, 13 in Nipawin and Hudson Bay, 14 in Swift Current, 17 in Moose Jaw, 12 degrees in Lloydminster. North Battleford is 13 degrees with northeast wind gusting to 28. Prince Albert is cloudy at 12 degrees with northeast wind gusting to 32. And Saskatoon is cloudy at 14 degrees with northeast wind at 30. I'm Lena Iraki, CJWW News.
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0: Saskatchewan on CJWW. That one called Girl to Girl. It's from Tennille Arts. Jack did along with you this morning. Going to look at the long-term weather forecast in just a little bit. Also going to tell you about the Bamford Bash, your way to try and win a trip down to Nashville to take in Gord Bamford's Grand Ole Opry debut as well. We got Luke Bryan coming up in just a couple of minutes here, and he had some choice words for his haters in case you missed it last week. That full story coming up. He's next. All My Friends Say.
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0: Luke Bryan, All My Friends Say on CJWWL. Luke Bryan, in case you missed it, he is fed up with the AI accusations behind his latest song, Fish Hunt Golf Drink. That's the title of the song. Now, he made an appearance on Theo Von's podcast. Theo Von is a comedian. He shared a message to his online haters. Now, I'm not going to give you the exact quote because he had some choice words for the online haters. He said, if he sees you one day, he's going to knock you out. Essentially what he said with some other choice words in there. Also going on to say people have lost their minds. You can easily find the clip online. It's Theo Von's podcast. Even a quick Google search. Luke Bryan threatens his online haters. It's a funny clip. They go on to crack some jokes, but when he was talking about his critics for the song, he sounded pretty serious.
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8: Environment Canada has issued a rainfall warning for much of southern Saskatchewan and parts of western Manitoba, including Saskatoon, Prince Albert, and North Battleford. They warn of heavy rainfall with widespread amounts of 30 to 50 millimeters, and with local amounts in excess of 50 millimeters in thunderstorm. The warning is expected to last all day and all night, and it's encouraged that drivers don't drive through flooded roadways, allow extra time for travel, and avoid low-lying areas. Otherwise, the Environment Canada forecast for Saskatoon and area. Today, rain at times heavy. Risk of a thunderstorm this afternoon. Wind northeast at 30 kilometers an hour and a high of 17. Tonight, rain. Risk of a thunderstorm this evening. Wind north gusting to 50 and a low of 10. Tomorrow, showers. Wind northwest gusting to 50 and a high of 18. Wednesday, sunny, high 23. For the Prince Albert region, today mainly cloudy, rain beginning this morning, fog patches dissipating this morning, wind northeast at 30 kilometers an hour and a high of 14. Tonight, rain at times heavy, wind north at 30 kilometers an hour and a low of 11. Tomorrow, rain ending in the afternoon, then a mix of sun and cloud, wind northwest gusting to 50 and a high of 17. Wednesday, sunny, high 21.
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0: Diamonds in a whiskey glass. It's Gord Bamford on CJWW. We are thrilled for the Bamford Bash down in Nashville. It is his Grand Ole Opry debut and a trip being hosted by Ben Brooks of the Moo Crew. Now, a while back, we were giving you the opportunity to sign up and hop on this trip yourself, but it's sold out. But we have a couple of spots left. So the only way to get on this trip is you got to win your way in. How do you do that? A little Gord Bamford karaoke. Now, you can either give us a call, you can text in your karaoke clip, tag us on social media, or submit it under the win tab at cjwwradio.com. Doesn't have to be long, doesn't have to be the entire song, but give us a little snippet of some karaoke. It has to be a Gord Bamford song. It doesn't matter if it's the greatest. We'll leave it at that. Maybe you're a great singer, maybe not. Who cares? Give us your best Gord Bamford karaoke, and everybody that does so will be entered into the draw. And on Friday, September 18th, Ben Brooks will pick one lucky winner, and they will have truly sung their way to the Music City for the Bamford Bash.
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0: Forever After All. There's Luke Combs on Country 600 CJWW. Luke Combs, will never forget the fantasy football punishment. One year he had a couple of his buddies join him on stage, and they had to sing songs with him at an actual show of his. That was the punishment for coming in last place in their fantasy league. And with that, fantasy football starting up this week. Perhaps you've gotten your draft all done. I know I have a little small group that does CFL fantasy football, but it's undeniable when looking at how popular fantasy football is down south for the National Football League. That's starting up on Wednesday. And yeah, you would imagine in some fantasy league myself, and we got, still haven't worked out the punishments yet, but we're pretty easy going. We don't make us go out on stage and have to sing songs or anything like that. We're pretty relaxed with our group, but I'll always never forget that. Give credit to where credit is due for his friends being able to go out, not only just to sing, but to go out on stage at a Luke Combs concert and do pretty well.
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0: the CJWW Newsroom, bringing you Saskatchewan's news first. Here's what's happening.
1: Good morning. It's 14 degrees and 11 o'clock. I'm Lena Iraki. The break on the fuel tax was set to expire on Labor Day. It was announced last week by the federal government that they would extend the temporary pause on the federal fuel excise tax on gas and diesel into the new year. It will now be extended until the end of January. The plan right now is to reintroduce half of the tax on February 1st, with the remainder on April 1st next year. Back in April 2026, the federal government said the tax suspension would reduce the cost of gas by 10 cents per liter and 4 cents on diesel. Saskatchewan is expanding access to Alyftrek, a medication that can improve lung function for people living with cystic fibrosis. The drug is now available to eligible patients 6 years and older who have one of 266 genetic mutations associated with CF. The province says Alyftrek can help control symptoms and slow the progression of the disease, although there is currently no cure for CF. With the addition of Alyftrek, Saskatchewan says more than 95% of eligible cystic fibrosis patients are now covered for treatment. The Canadian Light Sources Students on the Beamlines initiative is celebrating 20 years of bringing high school students a hands-on science experience. The initiative has hosted nearly 1,500 high school students from 9 provinces and 2 territories in Canada, as well as international locations in that time. Levi Lundell, a PhD candidate in the Department of Soil Science at the University of Saskatchewan, was once a student who went through the Students on the Beamlines initiative. His school attended in 2016. Lundell says the experience played a part in pushing him towards science as a post-secondary option.
2: It's something I think that we can be pretty proud of in our province and in our country, and so it's free to go and take a look and see what Canadian science we're doing here in Saskatoon.
1: Although the Students on the Beamlines initiative is only open to high school students, others wanting to check out the CSL can attend a tour online or in person through the CSL website. The Saskatoon Fire Department is providing some safety tips ahead of the fireworks that might be shot off on Labor Day. The department says only low-hazard fireworks are designed for public recreational use. These include items such as Roman candles, sparklers, fountains, wheels, volcanoes, mines, and snakes. Those deploying fireworks are reminded to carefully read and follow the manufacturer instructions, discharge only from private property that meets space requirements, watch for wind, and always light the fuse at its tip. Fireworkers are also advised to have a supply of water available and use it to extinguish debris or smoldering embers and clean up any debris that may land on spectators or another's property. On Monday, low-hazard fireworks can only be discharged on private property between the hours of dusk and 11 p.m.
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1: Environment Canada has issued a rainfall warning for much of southern Saskatchewan and parts of western Manitoba, including Saskatoon, Prince Albert, and North Battleford. They warn of heavy rainfall with widespread amounts of 30 to 50 millimeters, and with local amounts in excess of 50 millimeters in thunderstorm. The warning is expected to last all day and all night, and it's encouraged that drivers don't drive through flooded roadways, allow extra time for travel, and avoid low-lying areas. Otherwise, the Environment Canada forecast for Saskatoon and area. Today, rain at times heavy. Risk of a thunderstorm this afternoon. Wind northeast at 30 kilometers an hour and a high of 17. Tonight, rain. Risk of a thunderstorm this evening. Wind north gusting to 50 and a low of 10. Tomorrow, showers. Wind northwest gusting to 50 and a high of 18. Wednesday, sunny, high 23. For the Prince Albert region, today mainly cloudy, rain beginning this morning, fog patches dissipating this morning, wind northeast at 30 kilometers an hour and a high of 14. Tonight, rain at times heavy, wind north at 30 kilometers an hour and a low of 11. Tomorrow, rain ending in the afternoon, then a mix of sun and cloud, wind northwest gusting to 50 and a high of 17. Wednesday, sunny, high 21. Here are your temperatures from around the province. Spiritwood is 12 degrees. It's 14 in Rosetown, 15 in Outlook, 13 in Kindersley, 14 in Wynyard, 15 in Watrous, 16 in Regina, 13 in Humboldt, LaRonge, and Meadow Lake, 12 in Melfort, 14 in Nipawin and Hudson Bay, 15 in Swift Current, 17 in Moose Jaw, 12 degrees in Lloydminster. North Battleford is 13 degrees with northeast wind at 17. Prince Albert has a light drizzle at 12 degrees with northeast wind gusting to 33. And Saskatoon has light rain showers at 14 degrees with northeast wind at 24. I'm Lena Iraki, CJWW News.
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0: Legendary Country on CJWW. Jackson along with you. Happy Labor Day. A rainy day, unfortunately. Hopefully you got a chance to get out earlier in the weekend, and when it wasn't raining or too cool out or windy, able to enjoy some of the long weekend. And perhaps it was with the Riders game last night. Thrilling overtime win. We're going to talk about that here in just a couple of minutes time. Rain at times heavy today. There's also the risk of a thunderstorm this afternoon. 15 to 25 millimeters. Expect 50 millimeters in thunderstorms. Going to be a windy one. High of 17 today. Rain, risk of a thunderstorm this evening. Low of 10. Showers will continue tomorrow and a high of 18. The sun should return though on Wednesday. That has remained for the last couple of days. High of 23.
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0: I breathe in, I breathe out. Legendary Country on CJWW. Thrilling Labor Day match yesterday, the Labor Day Classic. Never, ever fails to disappoint, regardless of who comes out on top. It's always going to be a great game. And, of course, we're much happier today because, well, the Riders came out on top. And going to overtime in the Labor Day Classic, that has an overall different feel than just any overall different feel you get leading up to the Labor Day Classic. A 32-26 win for the Rough Riders. So kind of building a little bit of a lead on second place in their division. Winnipeg now falls to 6-6. See if we can make it back-to-back wins. And the Banjo Bowl has never really been our game. But hey, maybe that'll change this year. But you can still enjoy some CFL Labor Day football today with the Argonauts and the Hamilton Tiger Cats just after 12 o'clock, 12:30 kickoff, and then at 4 o'clock, the Battle of Alberta. That one should be interesting. The last couple of years, that game, it's been good, but, you know, there's something was missing in that game. Kind of reminded me years ago when, you know, it was a lot of dominating the Riders over the Bombers in our Labor Day game, and, you know, Calgary kind of having their way with Edmonton, but 8-3 Elks, 5-6 Stampeders. Much better record than what much better team than what the Stampeders record is. So that game is going to be the one that I will want to watch later this afternoon.
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11: Environment Canada has issued a rainfall warning for much of southern Saskatchewan and parts of western Manitoba, including Saskatoon, Prince Albert, and North Battleford. They warn of heavy rainfall with widespread amounts of 30 to 50 millimeters and with local amounts in excess of 50 millimeters in thunderstorms. The warning is expected to last all day and all night. It's encouraged that drivers don't drive through flooded roadways, allow extra time for travel, and avoid low-lying areas. Otherwise, the Environment Canada forecast for Saskatoon and area. Today, rain at times heavy with a risk of a thunderstorm. Wind northeast at 30 kilometers an hour and a high of 17. Tonight, rain, risk of a thunderstorm this evening, wind north gusting to 50 and a low of 10. Tomorrow, showers, wind northwest gusting to 50 and a high of 18. Wednesday, sunny, high 23. For the Prince Albert region, today rain, wind northeast at 30 kilometers an hour and a high of 14. Tonight, rain at times heavy, wind north at 30 kilometers an hour and a low of 11. Tomorrow, rain ending in the afternoon, then a mix of sun and cloud, wind northwest gusting to 50 and a high of 17. Wednesday, sunny, high 21.
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0: Sky Valley, I'm leaving you on CJWW, looking at some more items that are up for grabs on our fall online radio auction. 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Hey, those will always come in handy, especially, like I mentioned, maybe you're going to be going on some long road trips with a hockey team this fall and winter. 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

0: Yeah, those are always important. Your phone, keys, wallet. Lainey Wilson, CJWW. Coming up after lunchtime, we're going to look at the Country Music Datebook, what happened on this day in country music history. 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

0: the CJWW Newsroom, bringing you Saskatchewan's news first. Here's what's happening.
1: Good afternoon. It's 15 degrees at 12 o'clock. I'm Lena Iraki. Coming up, the federal gas tax suspension has been extended to January. In sports, the Riders sit idle until Saturday when they play the Bombers for a second time. If you see news where you're at, call us at 244-1925. Canadian residents can look forward to continuing to pay less on gas since the temporary pause on the federal fuel excise tax on gas and diesel has been extended into the new year. The break on the fuel tax was set to expire on Labor Day until last week's announcement from the federal government. It will now be extended until the end of January. The plan right now is to reintroduce half of the tax on February 1st, with the remainder on April 1st next year. Back in April 2026, the federal government said the tax suspension would reduce the cost of gas by 10 cents per liter and 4 cents on diesel. Conservative leader Pierre Poilievre says the gas taxes should be suspended until Labor Day 2027. With the higher cost of living and higher cost of housing, the City of Saskatoon is offering a loan to help residents get the energy upgrades they need. Homes can lose energy and heat without the owner even realizing through leaks, such as leaky doors and windows, and either a lack of or poor insulation. The Home Energy Loan Program can help people purchase the larger upgrades needed to lower their energy consumption. Air sealing is considered one of the more cost-effective options, whereas replacing insulation or replacing doors and windows are more expensive. Amber Weckworth, climate manager for the City of Saskatoon, says the city offers multiple tools for people to check for leaks in energy consumption, including an energy map to help people know how their energy consumption compares with other homes.
2: Another first step, either for that or for just for your own interest, if you want to pay for the retrofits yourself, is looking at an energy audit. So this is when someone comes into your home, they do what's called a blower door test. They really help you understand where what those air leakages are and what the efficiency of your house is, and then give you a plan for what the retrofits could be.
1: People who have gone through the program are sent a survey after they finish the upgrades. Certain services offered through the City of Saskatoon will be closed or have reduced hours today for Labor Day. Fixed route transit will run holiday service hours from 8 a.m. to 10 p.m. Services and buildings such as City Hall, the Ramey Art Gallery, and all Saskatoon public libraries are closed today. The Forestry Farm Park and Zoo is operating off of regular hours, and the Nutrien Playland at Kinsman is open from 10 a.m. to 8 p.m. for its last day of operation. A full list of affected places and services can be found on the City of Saskatoon website. The Students on the Beamlines initiative has brought nearly 1,500 high school students to see and experience the Canadian Light Source in its 20-year run. The initiative has seen students come from 9 provinces and 2 territories in Canada, as well as international locations in that time. In 2016, the Carleton Comprehensive High School in Prince Albert participated in the initiative. Within that group was high school student Levi Lundell, who is now a PhD candidate at the University of Saskatchewan. Lundell says the CSL is something people should be proud to have in the province.
3: These people who are clearly serious about being scientists and doing good work there are very highly qualified at the CLS, you know, gave us high schoolers the time of day and were actually very interested in what we were doing and really helpful. And so I definitely carried that forward into the rest of high school.
1: He explains that although he wasn't in his senior year at the time of the initiative, the experience helped to push him to choose science in post-secondary. The province of Saskatchewan has announced that it is expanding the eligibility of those living with cystic fibrosis to a medication which improves lung function. People in Saskatchewan will now be able to take Alyftrek, a medication available for those ages 6 years and older who meet the medical criteria. The drug will be used for patients who have one of the 266 different genetic mutations which cause CF. The province says that while there is no cure for CF, the drug can help control symptoms and slow the progression of the disease. The province states that with the addition of Alyftrek, effective CF treatment covers over 95% of eligible patients in Saskatchewan. The province encourages patients with CF or parents or guardians of children with CF who think they may benefit from therapy with Alyftrek to speak with their physician. If you're a woman who feels like she needs a little time to recharge, Candle Lake Golf Resort has just the retreat for you. For the first time ever, the resort is hosting Creative Escape, a women-only weekend full of nature, physical activity, art, and relaxation. Event manager Anne Marie Say says for those who love to be creative, they will be offering creative writing workshops, painting sessions, and day cooking class.
4: And it's not just the creative side. We do have an element of fitness. We've got yoga classes in the morning, and then we're doing guided hiking. We've got some golf lessons.
1: There's also an option to just relax on your own. For more information or to register, head to eventbrite.ca/Candle Lake Creative Escape or CandleLakeGoldResort.com.
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1: Environment Canada has issued a rainfall warning for much of southern Saskatchewan and parts of western Manitoba, including Saskatoon, Prince Albert, and North Battleford. They warn of heavy rainfall with widespread amounts of 30 to 50 millimeters and with local amounts in excess of 50 millimeters in thunderstorms. The warning is expected to last all day and all night. It's encouraged that drivers don't drive through flooded roadways, allow extra time for travel, and avoid low-lying areas. Otherwise, the Environment Canada forecast for Saskatoon and area. Today, rain at times heavy with a risk of a thunderstorm. Wind northeast at 30 kilometers an hour and a high of 17. Tonight, rain, risk of a thunderstorm this evening, wind north gusting to 50 and a low of 10. Tomorrow, showers, wind northwest gusting to 50 and a high of 18. Wednesday, sunny, high 23. For the Prince Albert region, today rain, wind northeast at 30 kilometers an hour and a high of 14. Tonight, rain at times heavy, wind north at 30 kilometers an hour and a low of 11. Tomorrow, rain ending in the afternoon, then a mix of sun and cloud. Wind northwest gusting to 50 and a high of 17. Wednesday sunny, high 21. Here are your temperatures from around the province. Spiritwood is 12 degrees. It's 14 in Rosetown, 15 in Outlook, 13 in Kindersley, 14 in Wynyard, 15 in Watrous and Regina, 14 in Humboldt, 13 in LaRonge, Meadow Lake, and Melfort, 14 in Nipawin and Hudson Bay, 16 in Swift Current, 17 in Moose Jaw, and 12 degrees in Lloydminster. North Battleford is 13 degrees, with northeast wind at 13. Prince Albert has a light drizzle at 12 degrees, with northeast wind gusting to 39. And Saskatoon has light rain showers at 15 degrees, with northeast wind gusting to 35. I'm Lena Iraqi, CJWW News. Sports is up next.
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1: I'm Lena Iraqi with your CJWW Sports. Week 14 of the CFL continues and ends today with two games. The Toronto Argonauts can be caught in Hamilton today when they play the Tiger Cats at 12:30 p.m. Game 2 today will have the Edmonton Elks heading over to Calgary to face off against the Stampeders at 4 o'clock. The Saskatchewan Roughriders will hit the road for their game on Saturday when they play the Blue Bombers in Winnipeg. The Riders currently sit two wins ahead of the Bombers, putting the Green and White at second in the West and Winnipeg at third. Kickoff time for Saturday's game is 2 o'clock. Meanwhile, the PFC is on break until Saturday when the Saskatoon Hilltops open Week 5 by heading to Libel Field to face the Regina Thunder. A win for Saskatoon at Saturday's game would tie the 3-1 Hilltops with 4-0 Thunder. The Toppers' next home game isn't until September 26 when they welcome Regina to SMF Field. Kickoff for both games is 7 o'clock. Still in the world of football, the Canada West University Football Conference is on pause until Friday, when the U of S Huskies welcome the Calgary Dinos at 7 o'clock. The defending Hardy Cup champions are looking for a rebound in Friday's game after losing the first game of the season to the Bisons. On the other hand, the Dinos are looking to turn one win into two after winning their first game of the season. Over on the ice, the WHL won't see the Saskatoon Blades return to the preseason action until Thursday when they visit the Prince Albert Raiders. Both the Raiders and Blades have two wins and one loss in the preseason. The Bridge City Bunch are back home on Saturday when the Regina Pats visit. Puck drop for both games is 7 o'clock. The first regular season game for the Blue and Gold will see them hit the road and head to Brandon to face the Wheat Kings on September 18th at 6 o'clock. In baseball, the Toronto Blue Jays are looking to recover from yesterday's 6-1 loss to the Kansas City Royals when they face the Athletics at 8:05 p.m. On the basketball court, the Toronto Tempo are idle until September 18th, when they host the Indiana Fever at 5:30 p.m. I'm Lena Iraqi, CJWW Sports.
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0: The Johnner Brothers, starting right now on Country 600 CJWW Afternoons with Jackson. Hope you've had a great Labor Day so far, a great long weekend, even though the weather, especially today, maybe putting your plans in question, or maybe just having to spend it inside. Regardless, hope you've had a great long weekend. Lots of ways to win on our website. We're going to talk about a quick recap on how all of our local sports teams did this weekend. For the most part, it was great, especially those Saskatchewan Rough Riders. A big win in the Labor Day Classic last night. Right now, Saskatoon, though, 14 degrees, light rain shower. The rain going to continue on, though, for today and tomorrow. More weather in just a little bit. Tracy Lawrence, Sticks and Stones, coming up.
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0: Sticks and Stones. That's Tracy Lawrence on Country 600 CJWW. Light rain shower, 14 degrees in Saskatoon right now. High of 17 today, but rain all throughout the day and at times heavy with a risk of a thunderstorm. Rain, risk of a thunderstorm continues tonight. Low of 10, showers all day tomorrow and a high of 18. Clearing up tomorrow night, low of 7. Sun should return Wednesday, high of 23. The clouds going to roll in again Thursday, 19 your high. Friday, though, sunny, windy, high of 14.
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9: Environment Canada has issued a rainfall warning for much of southern Saskatchewan and parts of western Manitoba, including Saskatoon, Prince Albert, and North Battleford. They warn of heavy rainfall with widespread amounts of 30 to 50 millimeters and with local amounts in excess of 50 millimeters in thunderstorms. The warning is expected to last all day and all night. It's encouraged that drivers don't drive through flooded roadways, allow extra time for travel, and avoid low-lying areas. Otherwise, the Environment Canada forecast for Saskatoon and area. Today, rain at times heavy with a risk of a thunderstorm. Wind northeast at 30 kilometers an hour and a high of 17. Tonight, rain, risk of a thunderstorm this evening, wind north gusting to 50 and a low of 10. Tomorrow, showers, wind northwest gusting to 50 and a high of 18. Wednesday, sunny, high 23. For the Prince Albert region, today rain, wind northeast at 30 kilometers an hour and a high of 14. Tonight, rain at times heavy, wind north at 30 kilometers an hour and a low of 11. Tomorrow, rain ending in the afternoon, then a mix of sun and cloud. Wind northwest gusting to 50 and a high of 17. Wednesday, sunny, high 21.
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0: Dwayne Steele on Need a God Married, legendary country on CJWW, Saskatoon's original country music radio station. Be sure to keep an eye and ear open for whether Summer Hauler will be parked over the next couple of weeks. We're going to be giving away that Summer Hauler by the end of the month. One of our 60 official entries will be winning the trailer and all the prizes packed inside a prize haul of over $40,000, the biggest prize haul in CJWW's history. So listen in where we're going to be next. Come find us, scan the QR code, follow the steps, try to get your name into the draw and win one of our last remaining official entries and the chance to win the trailer and all of the prizes in.
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0: Shines Free with Tennille Towns and CJWW. She'll be here at the CCMA Awards Saturday, September 19th. Thrilled to have Canada's biggest night of country music right here in Saskatoon. Chances to win all week long, next week as well. CJWW going to be the home of everything you need to know for the CCMA Awards. 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

0: from the CJWW Newsroom, bringing you Saskatchewan's news first. Here's what's happening.
1: I'm Lena Iraki with your CJWW News. Certain services offered through the City of Saskatoon will be closed or have reduced hours today for Labor Day. Fixed route transit will run holiday service hours from 8 a.m. to 10 p.m. Services in buildings such as City Hall, the Ramey Art Gallery, and all Saskatoon public libraries are closed today. A full list of affected places and services can be found on the City of Saskatoon website. The City of Saskatoon is offering residents financial help for energy-efficient upgrades through the Home Energy Loan Program. The program provides loans for larger home upgrades to reduce energy consumption. These upgrades can include air sealing, replacing windows and doors, improving insulation, heating system upgrades, or solar panel installation. Two of the most common reasons that energy consumption can go up in a household without people realizing it is from leaks from leaky doors and windows and poor insulation. A survey is sent to everyone who completes the program. A full list of accepted projects under the program can be found on the city's website. Candle Lake Golf Resort is giving women the opportunity to recuperate from their busy lifestyle. September 18th to 20th, women of all ages are invited to gather at Candle Lake for a weekend of nature, physical activity, art, and relaxation. Event manager Anne Marie Say says this is the first time the resort has hosted this event, suitingly named Creative Escape.
2: It's a menu, so you pick what you want to do at what time. 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You can just relax. You can go to your cabin and read. You can go for a walk.
1: 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The Canadian Light Sources Students on the Beamlines initiative is celebrating 20 years of bringing high school students a hands-on science experience. The initiative has hosted nearly 1,500 high school students from 9 provinces and 2 territories in Canada, as well as international locations in that time. Levi Lundell, a PhD candidate in the Department of Soil Science at the University of Saskatchewan, was once a student who went through the Students on the Beamlines initiative. Lundell says the experience played a part in pushing him towards science as a post-secondary option.
3: It's something I think that we can be pretty proud of in our province and in our country, and so it's free to go and take a look and see what Canadian science we're doing here in Saskatoon.
1: Others wanting to check out the CSL can attend a tour online or in person through the CSL website.
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1: Environment Canada has issued a rainfall warning for much of southern Saskatchewan and parts of western Manitoba, including Saskatoon, Prince Albert, and North Battleford. They warn of heavy rainfall with widespread amounts of 30 to 50 millimeters and with local amounts in excess of 50 millimeters in thunderstorms. The warning is expected to last all day and all night. It's encouraged that drivers don't drive through flooded roadways, allow extra time for travel, and avoid low-lying areas. Otherwise, the Environment Canada forecast for Saskatoon and area. Today, rain at times heavy with a risk of a thunderstorm. Wind northeast at 30 kilometers an hour and a high of 17. Tonight, rain, risk of a thunderstorm this evening, wind north gusting to 50 and a low of 10. Tomorrow, showers, wind northwest gusting to 50 and a high of 18. Wednesday, sunny, high 23. For the Prince Albert region, today rain, wind northeast at 30 kilometers an hour and a high of 14. Tonight, rain at times heavy, wind north at 30 kilometers an hour and a low of 11. Tomorrow, rain ending in the afternoon, then a mix of sun and cloud. Wind northwest gusting to 50 and a high of 17. Wednesday sunny, high 21.
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0: 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Matt Johnner on CJWW Saskatchewan's very own on Saskatchewan's most listened to radio station. 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

0: legendary country Daryl Worley, I Miss My Friend, on Country 600 CJWW. Well, here are some things that were supposed to be huge and then fizzled out. Some of them maybe you remember. Some of them maybe you're still of the little bit that loves them and uses them still today. 3D movies, Google Plus, Crystal Pepsi, remember that one? Curved TVs, I thought those were still fairly big and popular, but now that I think about it, you don't see too many curved TVs. See curved monitors, though, for your computers. Hoverboards, really thought we were going to be like Back to the Future, but that just wasn't the case.
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7: Environment Canada has issued a rainfall warning for much of southern Saskatchewan and parts of western Manitoba, including Saskatoon, Prince Albert, and North Battleford. They warn of heavy rainfall with widespread amounts of 30 to 50 millimeters and with local amounts in excess of 50 millimeters in thunderstorms. The warning is expected to last all day and all night. It's encouraged that drivers don't drive through flooded roadways, allow extra time for travel, and avoid low-lying areas. Otherwise, the Environment Canada forecast for Saskatoon and area. Today, rain at times heavy with a risk of a thunderstorm. Wind northeast at 30 kilometers an hour and a high of 17. Tonight, rain, risk of a thunderstorm this evening, wind north gusting to 50 and a low of 10. Tomorrow, showers, wind northwest gusting to 50 and a high of 18. Wednesday, sunny, high 23. For the Prince Albert region, today rain, wind northeast at 30 kilometers an hour and a high of 14. Tonight, rain at times heavy, wind north at 30 kilometers an hour and a low of 11. Tomorrow, rain ending in the afternoon, then a mix of sun and cloud. Wind northwest gusting to 50 and a high of 17. Wednesday, sunny, high 21.
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0: Playing the greatest country in the land, CJWW, Lori Morgan, what part of no? Busy weekend in the world of local sports. It's getting to be that time. The Huskies are back in action. Blades playing preseason. Hilltops, even though they were on a bye week, so we'll give them the bye this time around. Rough Riders with an overtime win over the Winnipeg Blue Bombers. Labor Day Classic living up to the hype. Huskies, though, both men and women soccer teams were in action. Three games across both squads, all coming up with wins. Huskies football team, a tough loss to Manitoba to open week one of the Canada West Football Conference. It's still early. Their homecoming game is this Friday against the Calgary Dinos, Griffith Stadium, 7 o'clock kickoff. And then, of course, the big one that we're all excited about, even though it was exhibition, Blades with a big preseason win over the Prince Albert Raiders in Warman on Saturday, also defeating Swift Current on Friday. A couple more preseason games before the Blue and Gold open their season on Friday, September 18th in Brandon, their home opener, not until the 26th, Saturday night at home against those Prince Albert Raiders.
1: Hi, everyone. Sean Robson with Wheaton GM. I have some amazing news that all new

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0: Ella Langley, Morgan Wallen, I Can't Love You Anymore, Country 600, CJWW, the power of Ella Langley. We've talked over the last couple of days, trying to chase the record held by Mariah Carey for longest song to hold number one on the Billboard Hot 100. But that video that she put out a while ago, walking out to the Bee Gees' Stayin' Alive, you want to talk about the power of Ella Langley. All of a sudden, the Bee Gees' Stayin' Alive reappearing on a couple of charts all around the world. So never know what song she's going to use next that will spark some popularity back into a song, maybe a new song or a classic like the Bee Gees.
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4: I'm Lena Iraki with your CJWW News. Canadian residents can look forward to continuing to pay less on gas since the temporary pause on the federal fuel excise tax on gas and diesel has been extended into the new year. The break on the fuel tax was set to expire on Labor Day until last week's announcement from the federal government. It will now be extended until the end of January. The plan right now is to reintroduce half of the tax on February 1st, with the remainder on April 1st next year. Back in April 2026, the federal government said the tax suspension would reduce the cost of gas by 10 cents per liter and 4 cents on diesel. Conservative leader Pierre Poilievre says the gas taxes should be suspended until Labor Day 2027. The City of Saskatoon is offering homeowners a program to help them afford bigger home upgrades to reduce energy consumption. The Home Energy Loan Program provides loans for projects such as air sealing, replacing windows and doors, improving insulation, heating system upgrades, or solar panel installation. Climate manager for the City of Saskatoon, Amber Weckworth, says homes can lose energy in ways that homeowners may not think of.
5: Homes are losing energy primarily through leaks. So that's probably the biggest one. So whether it's leaky windows or just around your doors or other areas where air can get through, that's probably the biggest way that homes lose heat.
4: Eckworth says 292 projects have been completed through the program since it was launched. This summer marked the 20th anniversary of the Students on the Beamlines initiative, allowing high school students the opportunity to experiment with the Canadian light source. Nearly 1,500 high school students from 9 provinces and 2 territories in Canada, as well as international locations, have been hosted by the initiative in that time. People in the public who want to see the CSL can take an online tour or in-person tour. Tours run for about an hour each and are completely free. Have any plans on September 18th through 20th? For those looking for some fun with their girlfriends or a relaxing solo getaway, a new event at Candle Lake Golf Resort has something for everyone. Event manager Anne-Marie Say says the resort is offering a women-only weekend retreat, complete with creative writing workshop, hiking, golf, boating, painting, cooking, and a spa day, to name a few activities. 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
4: Environment Canada has issued a rainfall warning for much of southern Saskatchewan and parts of western Manitoba, including Saskatoon, Prince Albert, and North Battleford. They warn of heavy rainfall with widespread amounts of 30 to 50 millimeters and with local amounts in excess of 50 millimeters in thunderstorms. The warning is expected to last all day and all night. It's encouraged that drivers don't drive through flooded roadways, allow extra time for travel, and avoid low-lying areas. Otherwise, the Environment Canada forecast for Saskatoon and area. Today, rain at times heavy with a risk of a thunderstorm. Wind northeast at 30 kilometers an hour and a high of 17. Tonight, rain, risk of a thunderstorm this evening, wind north gusting to 50 and a low of 10. Tomorrow, showers, wind northwest gusting to 50 and a high of 18. Wednesday, sunny, high 23. For the Prince Albert region, today rain, wind northeast at 30 kilometers an hour and a high of 14. Tonight, rain at times heavy, wind north at 30 kilometers an hour and a low of 11. Tomorrow, rain ending in the afternoon, then a mix of sun and cloud, wind northwest gusting to 50 and a high of 17. Wednesday sunny, high 21.
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0: McPhee with Smoke on Country 600. CJWW, Saskatchewan's most listened to radio station. Our country date book flipped over to September 7th, looking back what happened on this day in country music history. All coming up, we have Keith Urban, Brown Eyes Baby Neck.
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7: Environment Canada has issued a rainfall warning for much of southern Saskatchewan and parts of western Manitoba, including Saskatoon, Prince Albert, and North Battleford. They warn of heavy rainfall with widespread amounts of 30 to 50 millimeters and with local amounts in excess of 50 millimeters in thunderstorms. The warning is expected to last all day and all night. It's encouraged that drivers don't drive through flooded roadways, allow extra time for travel, and avoid low-lying areas. Otherwise, the Environment Canada forecast for Saskatoon and area. Today, rain at times heavy with a risk of a thunderstorm. Wind northeast at 30 kilometers an hour and a high of 17. Tonight, rain, risk of a thunderstorm this evening, wind north gusting to 50 and a low of 10. Tomorrow, showers, wind northwest gusting to 50 and a high of 18. Wednesday, sunny, high 23. For the Prince Albert region, today rain, wind northeast at 30 kilometers an hour and a high of 14. Tonight, rain at times heavy, wind north at 30 kilometers an hour and a low of 11. Tomorrow, rain ending in the afternoon, then a mix of sun and cloud, wind northwest gusting to 50 and a high of 17. Wednesday, sunny, high 21.
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0: Love, Hate, Love, Owen Riegling on Country 600. CJWW, Country Date Book, September 7th. We're going to go to 1998 to start, where Garth Brooks' 5 concerts in Philadelphia sold over 120,000 tickets. Now, he was then presented with a replica of the Liberty Bell from the city's mayor, and it was proclaimed Garth Brooks Week. Toby Keith's movie Broken Bridges opened in theaters back in 2006. He played country singer Bo Price. And in a movie also co-starred Burt Reynolds. Jake Owen in 2011 scored his first number one with Barefoot Blue Jean Night. 2018, God Bless the Broken Road, a Christian film based on the Rascal Flatts hit, debuted in movie theaters. 2022, Morgan Wallen's Dangerous, the double album, was the number one country album and would also spend 10 weeks at the top of the top 200 all formats chart. And just last year, Megan Maroney became the first artist to win an MTV Music Award as she was crowned country artist for her album, Am I Okay? Post Malone Jelly Roll also performed during the show. That's what happened on this day in country music history.
1: I'm Steve Chisholm, and here's the 411. CJWW is excited to support the 5th annual KidSport Pancake Breakfast presented by Cameco. 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

0: John Party, your heart or mine, Country 600 CJWW. Well, we know that we spend too much time on our smartphones, but just how much time? Well, a new survey found that 53% of adults believe that they spend too much time on their smartphone, a percentage that rises to 70% among the 18 to 29 age group. 45% of adults have tried to cut back on their smartphone usage in the past 12 months. Only 25% of those who made an attempt to dial it back considered the experience a success.
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0: 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We pay cash rewards of up to $2,000 for information that leads to an arrest. 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Saskatoon Crime Stoppers, do your part to keep our kids safe as we head back to school this fall.
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1: I'm Lena Iraki with your CJWW News. Certain services offered through the City of Saskatoon will be closed or have reduced hours today for Labor Day. Fixed route transit will run holiday service hours from 8 a.m. to 10 p.m. Services in buildings such as City Hall, the Ramey Art Gallery, and all Saskatoon public libraries are closed today. A full list of affected places and services can be found on the City of Saskatoon website. The City of Saskatoon is offering residents financial help for energy-efficient upgrades through the Home Energy Loan Program. The program provides loans for larger home upgrades to reduce energy consumption. These upgrades can include air sealing, replacing windows and doors, improving insulation, heating system upgrades, or solar panel installation. Two of the most common reasons that energy consumption can go up in a household without people realizing it is from leaks from leaky doors and windows and poor insulation. A survey is sent to everyone who completes the program. A full list of accepted projects under the program can be found on the city's website. Candle Lake Golf Resort is giving women the opportunity to recuperate from their busy lifestyle. September 18th to 20th, women of all ages are invited to gather at Candle Lake for a weekend of nature, physical activity, art, and relaxation. Event manager Anne Marie Say says this is the first time the resort has hosted this event, suitingly named Creative Escape.
2: It's a menu, so you pick what you want to do at what time. So you don't have to do anything. You can just relax. You can go to your cabin and read. You can go for a walk.
1: 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The Canadian Light Sources Students on the Beamlines initiative is celebrating 20 years of bringing high school students a hands-on science experience. The initiative has hosted nearly 1,500 high school students from 9 provinces and 2 territories in Canada, as well as international locations in that time. Levi Lundell, a PhD candidate in the Department of Soil Science at the University of Saskatchewan, was once a student who went through the Students on the Beamlines initiative. Lundell says the experience played a part in pushing him towards science as a post-secondary option.
3: It's something I think that we can be pretty proud of in our province and in our country, and so it's free to go and take a look and see what Canadian science we're doing here in Saskatoon.
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1: Environment Canada has issued a rainfall warning for much of southern Saskatchewan and parts of western Manitoba, including Saskatoon, Prince Albert, and North Battleford. They warn of heavy rainfall with widespread amounts of 30 to 50 millimeters and with local amounts in excess of 50 millimeters in thunderstorms. The warning is expected to last all day and all night. It's encouraged that drivers don't drive through flooded roadways, allow extra time for travel, and avoid low-lying areas. Otherwise, the Environment Canada forecast for Saskatoon and area. Today, rain at times heavy with a risk of a thunderstorm. Wind northeast at 30 kilometers an hour and a high of 17. Tonight, rain, risk of a thunderstorm this evening, wind north gusting to 50 and a low of 10. Tomorrow, showers, wind northwest gusting to 50 and a high of 18. Wednesday, sunny, high 23. For the Prince Albert region, today rain, wind northeast at 30 kilometers an hour and a high of 14. Tonight, rain at times heavy, wind north at 30 kilometers an hour and a low of 11. Tomorrow, rain ending in the afternoon, then a mix of sun and cloud, wind northwest gusting to 50 and a high of 17. Wednesday, sunny, high 21.
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0: Saddle up. 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

0: Jason McCoy learning a lot about love on Country 600 CJWW. Jackson along with you. Going to talk about some funny news or however you want to frame it, but a question that a lot of us have asked, why do dads sneeze so loud? We'll dive into that conversation coming up with some legendary country, Lainey Wilson, Watermelon Moonshine. Next.
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0: Watermelon Moonshine. That's Lainey Wilson on Country 600 CJWWL. Question that we've heard asked lots. Why do dads sneeze so loud? Well, experts are now talking about why they think that is. Now, some think it's physical, like having larger lungs. Now, others think it's because women are told at a young age to be quieter and not to make a scene. Well, men aren't told that. What do you think? Do you notice it? Do you think it's blown out of proportion? Or maybe you have an idea as to why dads sneeze so loud? Does it automatically, you might not be a loud sneezer until you have kids? I don't know.
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17: Environment Canada has issued a rainfall warning for much of southern Saskatchewan and parts of western Manitoba, including Saskatoon, Prince Albert, and North Battleford. They warn of heavy rainfall with widespread amounts of 30 to 50 millimeters and with local amounts in excess of 50 millimeters in thunderstorms. The warning is expected to last all day and all night. It's encouraged that drivers don't drive through flooded roadways, allow extra time for travel, and avoid low-lying areas. Otherwise, the Environment Canada forecast for Saskatoon and area. Today, rain at times heavy with a risk of a thunderstorm. Wind northeast at 30 kilometers an hour and a high of 17. Tonight, rain, risk of a thunderstorm this evening, wind north gusting to 50 and a low of 10. Tomorrow, showers, wind northwest gusting to 50 and a high of 18. Wednesday, sunny, high 23. For the Prince Albert region, today rain, wind northeast at 30 kilometers an hour and a high of 14. Tonight, rain at times heavy, wind north at 30 kilometers an hour and a low of 11. Tomorrow, rain ending in the afternoon, then a mix of sun and cloud. Wind northwest gusting to 50 and a high of 17. Wednesday, sunny, high 21.
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0: Put yourself in my shoes. 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

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And nobody knows our highways and byways like you. 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
1: I'm Lena Iraqi with your CJWW News. Canadian residents can look forward to continuing to pay less on gas since the temporary pause on the federal fuel excise tax on gas and diesel has been extended into the new year. The break on the fuel tax was set to expire on Labor Day until last week's announcement from the federal government. It will now be extended until the end of January. The plan right now is to reintroduce half of the tax on February 1st, with the remainder on April 1st next year. Back in April 2026, the federal government said the tax suspension would reduce the cost of gas by 10 cents per liter and 4 cents on diesel. Conservative leader Pierre Poilievre says the gas taxes should be suspended until Labor Day 2027. The City of Saskatoon is offering homeowners a program to help them afford bigger home upgrades to reduce energy consumption. The Home Energy Loan Program provides loans for projects such as air sealing, replacing windows and doors, improving insulation, heating system upgrades, or solar panel installation. Climate manager for the City of Saskatoon, Amber Weckworth, says homes can lose energy in ways that homeowners may not think of.
2: Homes are losing energy primarily through leaks. So that's probably the biggest one. So whether it's leaky windows or just around your doors or other areas where air can get through, that's probably the biggest way that homes lose heat.
1: Eckworth says 292 projects have been completed through the program since it was launched. This summer marked the 20th anniversary of the Students on the Beamlines initiative, allowing high school students the opportunity to experiment with the Canadian light source. Nearly 1,500 high school students from 9 provinces and 2 territories in Canada, as well as international locations, have been hosted by the initiative in that time. People in the public who want to see the CSL can take an online tour or in-person tour. Tours run for about an hour each and are completely free. Have any plans on September 18th through 20th? For those looking for some fun with their girlfriends or a relaxing solo getaway, a new event at Candle Lake Golf Resort has something for everyone. Event manager Anne-Marie Say says the resort is offering a women-only weekend retreat, complete with creative writing workshop, hiking, golf, boating, painting, cooking, and a spa day, to name a few activities. Attendees can select which sessions they want to be a part of and craft their own custom holiday.
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1: Environment Canada has issued a rainfall warning for much of southern Saskatchewan and parts of western Manitoba, including Saskatoon, Prince Albert, and North Battleford. They warn of heavy rainfall with widespread amounts of 30 to 50 millimeters and with local amounts in excess of 50 millimeters in thunderstorms. The warning is expected to last all day and all night. It's encouraged that drivers don't drive through flooded roadways, allow extra time for travel, and avoid low-lying areas. Otherwise, the Environment Canada forecast for Saskatoon and area. Tonight, rain, risk of a thunderstorm this evening, wind north gusting to 50 and a low of 10. Tomorrow, showers, wind northwest gusting to 50 and a high of 18. Tomorrow night, clear, low 7. Wednesday, sunny, high 23. For the Prince Albert region, tonight, rain at times heavy. Wind north at 30 kilometers an hour and a low of 11. Tomorrow, rain ending in the afternoon, then a mix of sun and cloud. Wind northwest gusting to 50 and a high of 17. Tomorrow night, clear, low 8. Wednesday, sunny, high 21.
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0: Donny Peranto, time off for Bad Behavior, Saskatchewan Proud, CJWW Saskatoon's original country music station. It's Jackson along with you for the final hour today. Hope you've had a good long weekend so far. Still grabbing entries for our Meal in the Field. I'll explain how you can get in on that and the remaining exhibition schedule for the Saskatoon Blades before we call it a day. Dustin Lynch up next, Stars Like Confetti.
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0: Confetti, Dustin Lynch, CJWW. We still got a couple of deliveries to make for this year's 2026 Meals in the Field, along with Vantage Egg. Meals in the Field are powered by Smiley's Buffet and Asian Garden. Both, as always, they provide a delicious meal for us to take out to some harvest crews around the province. 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Bonus entry if you can submit a photo of your crew hard at work. We know with the last couple of days with some rain, it might not be a most recent photo, but as long as you can submit a photo or two, that counts as some bonus entries.
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6: Environment Canada has issued a rainfall warning for much of southern Saskatchewan and parts of western Manitoba, including Saskatoon, Prince Albert, and North Battleford. They warn of heavy rainfall with widespread amounts of 30 to 50 millimeters and with local amounts in excess of 50 millimeters in thunderstorms. The warning is expected to last all day and all night. It's encouraged that drivers don't drive through flooded roadways, allow extra time for travel, and avoid low-lying areas. Otherwise, the Environment Canada forecast for Saskatoon and area. Tonight, rain. Risk of a thunderstorm this evening. Wind north gusting to 50 and a low of 10. Tomorrow, showers. Wind northwest gusting to 50 and a high of 18. Tomorrow night, clear, low 7. Wednesday, sunny, high 23. For the Prince Albert region, tonight, rain at times heavy. Wind north at 30 kilometers an hour and a low of 11. Tomorrow, rain ending in the afternoon, then a mix of sun and cloud. Wind northwest gusting to 50 and a high of 17. Tomorrow night, clear, low 8. Wednesday, sunny, high 21.
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0: Steve Chisholm, and here is the 411. 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

0: Gretchen Wilson, a redneck woman on CJWW. Blades exhibition continues this week after two big wins over Swift Current and Prince Albert. They're going to go to Prince Albert on Thursday to take on the Raiders. Their final exhibition game is at home on Saturday against the Regina Pats. You can catch that game right here on the home of Blades Hockey. CJWW begins at 6:45 with the pregame show, and then all the action beginning at 7 o'clock. And then just like that, the exhibition season is done. Regular season opens Friday, September 18th. Blades will be in Brandon. Their home opener not until the 26th, 7 o'clock, against the Prince Albert Raiders. Once the regular season hits, you can catch every single game right here on CJWW. And a shout out to a couple of players that are heading off to NHL rookie camps that were just announced today. Cooper Williams heading to Maple Leafs training camp. Braden Klimke off to Montreal. And our latest addition, goaltender from the import draft, Martin Solovic, heading to Philadelphia Flyers training, rookie camp, I should say. So good luck to all three of them. Can't wait to have them back here in the blue and gold, but tear it up at their respective training.
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0: Patricia Conroy, you can't resist it. Country 600 CJWW. That is going to wrap it up for my day today. Enjoy the rest of the long weekend. Have a great work week. We will talk to you tomorrow. A big day here. Listening for Ben Brooks and the Moo Crew. We got an exciting day planned, an exciting week. We are very excited to be sharing with you bright and early tomorrow morning, 6 o'clock, right here on CJWW, Saskatoon's original country music station.
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1: I'm Lena Iraki with your CJWW News. Certain services offered through the City of Saskatoon will be closed or have reduced hours today for Labor Day. Fixed route transit will run holiday service hours from 8 a.m. to 10 p.m. Services in buildings such as City Hall, the Ramey Art Gallery, and all Saskatoon public libraries are closed today. A full list of affected places and services can be found on the City of Saskatoon website. The City of Saskatoon is offering residents financial help for energy-efficient upgrades through the Home Energy Loan Program. The program provides loans for larger home upgrades to reduce energy consumption. These upgrades can include air sealing, replacing windows and doors, improving insulation, heating system upgrades, or solar panel installation. Two of the most common reasons that energy consumption can go up in a household without people realizing it is from leaks from leaky doors and windows and poor insulation. A survey is sent to everyone who completes the program. A full list of accepted projects under the program can be found on the city's website. Candle Lake Golf Resort is giving women the opportunity to recuperate from their busy lifestyle. September 18th to 20th, women of all ages are invited to gather at Candle Lake for a weekend of nature, physical activity, art, and relaxation. Event manager Anne Marie Say says this is the first time the resort has hosted this event, suitingly named Creative Escape.
2: It's a menu, so you pick what you want to do at what time. 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You can just relax. You can go to your cabin and read. You can go for a walk.
1: 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The Canadian Light Sources Students on the Beamlines initiative is celebrating 20 years of bringing high school students a hands-on science experience. The initiative has hosted nearly 1,500 high school students from 9 provinces and 2 territories in Canada, as well as international locations in that time. Levi Lundell, a PhD candidate in the Department of Soil Science at the University of Saskatchewan, was once a student who went through the Students on the Beamlines initiative. Lundell says the experience played a part in pushing him towards science as a post-secondary option.
3: It's something I think that we can be pretty proud of in our province and in our country, and so it's free to go and take a look and see what Canadian science we're doing here in Saskatoon.
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1: Environment Canada has issued a rainfall warning for much of southern Saskatchewan and parts of western Manitoba, including Saskatoon, Prince Albert, and North Battleford. They warn of heavy rainfall with widespread amounts of 30 to 50 millimeters and with local amounts in excess of 50 millimeters in thunderstorms. The warning is expected to last all day and all night. It's encouraged that drivers don't drive through flooded roadways, allow extra time for travel, and avoid low-lying areas. Otherwise, the Environment Canada forecast for Saskatoon and area. Tonight, rain. Risk of a thunderstorm this evening. Wind north gusting to 50 and a low of 10. Tomorrow, showers. Wind northwest gusting to 50 and a high of 18. Tomorrow night, clear, low 7. Wednesday, sunny, high 23. For the Prince Albert region, tonight, rain at times heavy. Wind north at 30 kilometers an hour and a low of 11. Tomorrow, rain ending in the afternoon, then a mix of sun and cloud. Wind northwest gusting to 50 and a high of 17. Tomorrow night, clear, low 8. Wednesday, sunny, high 21.
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7: Environment Canada has issued a rainfall warning for much of southern Saskatchewan and parts of western Manitoba, including Saskatoon, Prince Albert, and North Battleford. They warn of heavy rainfall with widespread amounts of 30 to 50 millimeters and with local amounts in excess of 50 millimeters in thunderstorms. The warning is expected to last all day and all night. It's encouraged that drivers don't drive through flooded roadways, allow extra time for travel, and avoid low-lying areas. Otherwise, the Environment Canada forecast for Saskatoon and area. Tonight, rain. Risk of a thunderstorm this evening. Wind north gusting to 50 and a low of 10. Tomorrow, showers. Wind northwest gusting to 50 and a high of 18. Tomorrow night, clear, low 7. Wednesday, sunny, high 23. For the Prince Albert region, tonight, rain at times heavy. Wind north at 30 kilometers an hour and a low of 11. Tomorrow, rain ending in the afternoon, then a mix of sun and cloud, wind northwest gusting to 50 and a high of 17. Tomorrow night, clear, low 8, Wednesday sunny, high 21.
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